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17: Have you ever noticed that you mostly breathe through one nostril at a time? Even when you're not sick, even when your allergies aren't bothering you. The body actually switches the dominant nostril as frequently as every 2 hours while we're awake. That's according to Adam Taylor, an anatomy professor at Lancaster University in the UK. This alternating cycle is automatic. It's regulated subconsciously by the hypothalamus in the brain, he said. Your body does this to give each nostril a chance to rest and repair so they don't get too dried out, which could make it easier for pathogens and inflammation to cause damage. Now, Taylor also said studies suggest the left nostril may be more dominant, and when the right nostril is dominant, the body is in a more alert or even stressed state. Who knew? Pretty fascinating stuff. I'm Dr. Sanjay Gupta, helping you live a better life.
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Because that's when your playlist gets confident. It's a beer fridge countdown all Memorial Day weekend. 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

0: Fire up that grill, grab a cold one, and lock in beer number three. 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It's the Beer Fridge Countdown. The top rock songs that turn you into a full-blown grill legend. Perfect steer, perfect playlist, questionable dancing. Beer number four. That's between you and your life choices. Good luck.
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8: A colleague of mine was telling me the other day about how their Instagram feed is filled with videos, most of them kind of funny, about how grandparents and friends tend to bulldoze new parents out of the way to get to see their baby. Now, as a dad of three daughters, I know how life really does become all about them the moment those kids are born. But I also know parents are still people, too, who need their own attention beyond being mom or dad. And moms, in particular in those early years, can feel especially invisible in the eyes of other people. So what can you do to stop contributing to what is known as maternal invisibility? Women we spoke to said these two things were the most helpful. When people stopped to ask how they could best support them, number one, or when they took the initiative to handle certain tasks that obviously needed to be done. I'm Dr. Sanjay Gupta, helping you live a better life.
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13: A better life with Dr. Sanjay Gupta.
14: People have started using AI for all sorts of things, but I cannot think of an area where the stakes are higher than your health. First of all, I'll tell you this. I know doctors who have cracked some seemingly impossible cases with the help of AI, so it can be a powerful tool. But AI can also hallucinate, provide bad advice, and be just as confident when it does that. If you do decide to plug any personal medical information into one of these chatbots, you should know that while the companies that created them have robust privacy protections in place, they are not bound by HIPAA, like your healthcare provider is. Whatever the advice presented to you, take it with a degree of healthy skepticism. Always get a second opinion. And remember, if you ever experience concerning symptoms, skip the AI consult and head straight to the ER. I'm Dr. Sanjay Gupta, helping you live a better life.

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8: People have started using AI for all sorts of things, but I cannot think of an area where the stakes are higher than your health. First of all, I'll tell you this. I know doctors who have cracked some seemingly impossible cases with the help of AI, so it can be a powerful tool. But AI can also hallucinate, provide bad advice, and be just as confident when it does that. If you do decide to plug any personal medical information into one of these chatbots, you should know that while the companies that created them have robust privacy protections in place, they are not bound by HIPAA, like your healthcare provider is. Whatever the advice presented to you, take it with a degree of healthy skepticism. Always get a second opinion. And remember, if you ever experience concerning symptoms, skip the AI consult and head straight to the ER. I'm Dr. Sanjay Gupta, helping you live a better life.
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0: that grill, grab a cold one, and lock in beer number three. 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It's the Beer Fridge Countdown. 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Perfect steer, perfect playlist, questionable dancing. Beer number four. That's between you and your life choices.
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6: How often do you stop to wonder whether you should share something that's revealing, maybe even embarrassing, with a partner, a friend, or even your boss? In her new book called Revealing, The Underrated Power of Oversharing, behavioral scientist Leslie John says doing just that can help you deepen relationships that are vital to your life. We need people to trust us in order to get things like love, friendship, and career success. That's what she told us. When you make yourself vulnerable by revealing something sensitive, it does make other people trust you. In turn, when you ask someone to reveal something about themselves, showing that interest will generally lead someone to like you more. Why? Because people like to be asked about themselves, she says. It also signals that they are discriminating and choosy, but in a good way. I'm Dr. Sanjay Gupta, helping you live a better life.
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0: 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We're talking Youngblood, Architects, Buck Cherry, Godsmack, Jelly Roll, Evanescence, Kid Rock, Motionless and White, Five Finger Death Punch, Motley Crue, Rob Zombie and Marilyn Manson, Breaking Benjamin, 3 Days Grace, Stained. And honestly, we're running out of breath over here. 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Because yes, we desperately need your attention. 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
12: We all know how important it is to stay active as we age, especially as we get older. But I've come to realize that for as good as people are about getting their cardio in, a lot of older folks really don't seem to be doing the recommended amount of strength training, or even understand why it's so important. It helps you stay functional, and therefore independent, for as long as possible. Certified strength and conditioning specialist Dana Santis says a great place to start is not with dumbbells or barbells, but with your body weight, which allows you to build strength while also learning how your body moves and where your limitations exist. It also reduces the risk of overwhelming your connective tissue, which adapts more slowly than muscles as we get older. Once you're comfortable, you can dial up that intensity, but do it slowly, do it carefully. I'm Dr. Sanjay Gupta, helping you live a better life.
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17: A Better Life with Dr. Sanjay Gupta.
18: Breast cancer is the most common cancer among women in the world. And according to a new study out of the University of Washington School of Medicine, an estimated 3.5 million cases a year are expected by 2050. Now, the good news is we've gotten so much better at screening, earlier detection, and cutting-edge treatments in many countries, including here in the United States. But even here in America, black women have a death rate from breast cancer that is 40% higher than white women, a disparity that exists despite our world-class treatment infrastructure. So what can you do to lower your risk? Eat less red meat? Try your best to manage your blood sugar and your weight? Exercise is really important. Cut back on drinking, quit smoking. And remember this, you should start getting mammograms. At what age? 40. That's when you should start. I'm Dr. Sanjay Gupta, helping you live a better life.
19: Warm.
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1: 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It's May. Indy smells like fuel, fire, and bad ideas. Oh, yeah. 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

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Are your ears ready? 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We're talking Youngblood, Architects, Buckcherry, Godsmack, Jelly Roll, Evanescence, Kid Rock, Motionless and White, Five Finger Death Punch, Motley Crue, Rob Zombie and Marilyn Manson, Breaking Benjamin, 3 Days Grace, Stained. And honestly, we're running out of breath over here. And here's the best part. We're giving away thousands of dollars in free concert tickets. Because yes, we desperately need your attention. 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

0: 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We're talking Youngblood, Architects, Buck Cherry, Godsmack, Jelly Roll, Evanescence, Kid Rock, Motionless and White, Five Finger Death Punch, Motley Crue, Rob Zombie and Marilyn Manson, Breaking Benjamin, 3 Days Grace, Stained. And honestly, we're running out of breath over here. 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

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A Cumulus Media Station. It's May. 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Oh, yeah. 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

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Are your ears ready? 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We're talking Youngblood, Architects, Buckcherry, Godsmack, Jelly Roll, Evanescence, Kid Rock, Motionless and White, Five Finger Death Punch, Motley Crue, Rob Zombie and Marilyn Manson, Breaking Benjamin, 3 Days Grace, Stained. And honestly, we're running out of breath over here. And here's the best part. We're giving away thousands of dollars in free concert tickets. Because yes, we desperately need your attention. 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
1: 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Indy smells like fuel, fire, and bad ideas. 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

0: 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We're talking Youngblood, Architects, Buckcherry, Godsmack, Jelly Roll, Evanescence, Kid Rock, Motionless and White, Five Finger Death Punch, Motley Crue, Rob Zombie and Marilyn Manson, Breaking Benjamin, 3 Days Grace, Stained. And honestly, we're running out of breath over here. 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

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It's May. Indy smells like fuel, fire, and bad ideas. Oh, yeah. 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

0: 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We're talking Youngblood, Architects, Buckcherry, Godsmack, Jelly Roll, Evanescence, Kid Rock, Motionless and White, Five Finger Death Punch, Motley Crue, Rob Zombie and Marilyn Manson, Breaking Benjamin, 3 Days Grace, Stained. And honestly, we're running out of breath over here. And here's the best part. We're giving away thousands of dollars in free concert tickets. Because yes, we desperately need your attention. All we ask is that you listen, preferably loudly. 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

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A Cumulus Media station. It's May. Indy smells like fuel, fire, and bad ideas. Oh, yeah. 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
1: 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Because yes, we desperately need your attention. 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
10: A better life with Dr. Sanjay Gupta.
11: We all know how important it is to stay active as we age, especially as we get older. But I've come to realize that for as good as people are about getting their cardio in, a lot of older folks really don't seem to be doing the recommended amount of strength training or even understand why it's so important. It helps you stay functional and therefore independent for as long as possible. Certified strength and conditioning specialist Dana Santis says a great place to start is not with dumbbells or barbells, but with your body weight, which allows you to build strength while also learning how your body moves and where your limitations exist. It also reduces the risk of overwhelming your connective tissue, which adapts more slowly than muscles as we get older. Once you're comfortable, you can dial up that intensity, but do it slowly, do it carefully. I'm Dr. Sanjay Gupta, helping you live a better life.
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7: A better life with Dr. Sanjay Gupta.
8: People have started using AI for all sorts of things, but I cannot think of an area where the stakes are higher than your health. First of all, I'll tell you this. I know doctors who have cracked some seemingly impossible cases with the help of AI, so it can be a powerful tool. But AI can also hallucinate, provide bad advice, and be just as confident when it does that. If you do decide to plug any personal medical information into one of these chatbots, you should know that while the companies that created them have robust privacy protections in place, they are not bound by HIPAA, like your healthcare provider is. Whatever the advice presented to you, take it with a degree of healthy skepticism. Always get a second opinion. And remember, if you ever experience concerning symptoms, skip the AI consult and head straight to the ER. I'm Dr. Sanjay Gupta, helping you live a better life.
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0: 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And honestly, we're running out of breath over here. 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
10: 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I'm Dr. Sanjay Gupta, helping you live a better life.
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0: 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Weather.
15: Partly sunny, warm, and a touch more humid with high temperatures in the upper 70s this afternoon. A few spotty showers are possible, but most will remain dry today. Cloudy skies will be around tonight with widely scattered showers and storms developing. We'll have temperatures fall to the mid-60s early Wednesday morning.
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0: Music. Good morning. Taking a look at the inbound. You are in very decent shape right now. Some growing travel times. Checking out the northwest side. Southbound 65, State Road 47 to 465 out of Boone County is 20 minutes. 15 minutes for eastbound 70, State Road 39 to 465. This is Hendricks County, a 15-minute travel time. And 15 minutes from westbound 465, I-69 on the northeast side, over to 865, the dog leg on the northwest side. Have safe travels. I'm Joni Michaels with your right now traffic.
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8: A better life with Dr. Sanjay Gupta.
9: People have started using AI for all sorts of things, but I cannot think of an area where the stakes are higher than your health. First of all, I'll tell you this. I know doctors who have cracked some seemingly impossible cases with the help of AI, so it can be a powerful tool. But AI can also hallucinate, provide bad advice, and be just as confident when it does that. If you do decide to plug any personal medical information into one of these chatbots, you should know that while the companies that created them have robust privacy protections in place, they are not bound by HIPAA, like your healthcare provider is. Whatever the advice presented to you, take it with a degree of healthy skepticism. Always get a second opinion. And remember, if you ever experience concerning symptoms, skip the AI consult and head straight to the ER. I'm Dr. Sanjay Gupta, helping you live a better life.
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0: Good morning. Checking on the inbound heads up in Washington and Midhoffer with a vehicle fire. Looking at the interstates, some of the heavier pockets right now on the south side, westbound 465 and I-69. West side, northbound 465, 71st Street, 86th Street, getting into that Park 100 area. Seeing some heavier traffic around the airport for I-70 and Ronald Reagan Parkway. Have safe travels. I'm Joni Michaels with your Right Now Traffic.
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1: A Better Life with Dr. Sanjay Gupta.
2: People have started using AI for all sorts of things, but I cannot think of an area where the stakes are higher than your health. First of all, I'll tell you this. I know doctors who have cracked some seemingly impossible cases with the help of AI, so it can be a powerful tool. But AI can also hallucinate, provide bad advice, and be just as confident when it does that. If you do decide to plug any personal medical information into one of these chatbots, you should know that while the companies that created them have robust privacy protections in place, they are not bound by HIPAA, like your healthcare provider is. Whatever the advice presented to you, take it with a degree of healthy skepticism. Always get a second opinion. And remember, if you ever experience concerning symptoms, skip the AI consult and head straight to the ER. I'm Dr. Sanjay Gupta, helping you live a better life.
3: Form.
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13: A Better Life with Dr. Sanjay Gupta.
14: 20 years ago, the average attention span was about 2.5 minutes. Today, it's just 47 seconds. Pretty disconcerting. That's according to new research out of UC Irvine. But really, this isn't our fault, at least not entirely. We can blame technology and the world around us. Attention, it turns out, is not an unlimited resource. You only have so much of it to give. Start paying more attention to what times of the day you seem to be at your mental peak. Try to knock out the more complicated stuff during that time. It's also important to take breaks every so often so you can more easily lock in when you're trying to concentrate. One expert said, even trying to visualize where you want to end your day with everything all wrapped up or with tons left to do, that can act as a real motivator. I'm Dr. Sanjay Gupta, helping you live a better life.
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17: Partly sunny, warm, and a touch more humid with high temperatures in the upper 70s this afternoon. A few spotty showers are possible, but most will remain dry today. Cloudy skies will be around tonight with widely scattered showers and storms developing. We'll have temperatures fall to the mid-60s early Wednesday morning.
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0: traffic. Good morning. Taking a look at the inbound. For the most part, you're in really decent shape. Heavier volume across the south side, eastbound 465 and I-65. On the northwest side, northbound 465, 86th Street to 865. And brake tapping on the west side, northbound 465, approaching Sam Jones. Have safe travels. I'm Joni Michaels with your right now traffic.
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3: A better life with Dr. Sanjay Gupta.
4: If you are struggling with substance abuse, alcohol, pills, whatever it may be, first of all, it's nothing to be ashamed of. We know addiction is a brain disease, and we also know getting into recovery can be tough. Also, in case this helps, I want to tell you about a new study at a Harvard School of Public Health, which found that spiritual belief, the idea of a steady religious practice, had a protective effect from addiction. Experts we talked to told us there were probably a few reasons why this might be the case. Number one, excessive drug and alcohol use would not be the norm in a religious community, and people want to fit in. Two, a belief in a higher power provides people with hope and solace, great foils for addiction. And three, and I think there's some merit to this, regular attendance in a faith community also provides connection. Just like in AA, camaraderie and social support is often what you need. I'm Dr. Sanjay Gupta, helping you live a better life.
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0: Good morning. Checking on the inbound. A little sunshine, which is nice. For the most part, you're in decent shape. You are faced with some heavy spots like southbound 69, 116th Street down to 465. Downtown, northbound 65, Raymond into the south split. Another heavy pocket of traffic is on that west side, northbound 465, 56th Street to 71st Street. Have safe travels. I'm Joni Michaels with your right now traffic.
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9: People have started using AI for all sorts of things, but I cannot think of an area where the stakes are higher than your health. First of all, I'll tell you this. I know doctors who have cracked some seemingly impossible cases with the help of AI, so it can be a powerful tool. But AI can also hallucinate, provide bad advice, and be just as confident when it does that. If you do decide to plug any personal medical information into one of these chatbots, you should know that while the companies that created them have robust privacy protections in place, they are not bound by HIPAA, like your healthcare provider is. Whatever the advice presented to you, take it with a degree of healthy skepticism. Always get a second opinion. And remember, if you ever experience concerning symptoms, skip the AI consult and head straight to the ER. I'm Dr. Sanjay Gupta, helping you live a better life.
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It's May. 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Oh, yeah. 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
0: 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We're talking Youngblood, Architects, Buck Cherry, Godsmack, Jelly Roll, Evanescence, Kid Rock, Motionless and White, Five Finger Death Punch, Motley Crue, Rob Zombie and Marilyn Manson, Breaking Benjamin, 3 Days Grace, Stained. And honestly, we're running out of breath over here. 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Because yes, we desperately need your attention. 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
10: We've talked a lot about measles over the past year, but mumps has largely flown under the radar, even though it's been making a bit of a comeback as well. That's because fewer people are getting the MMR vaccine, which stands for measles, mumps, and rubella. The vaccine's been around for decades. It is effective. It is safe. What makes mumps outbreaks difficult to contain is that symptoms usually don't appear for 2 to 3 weeks after someone's been exposed. And that can make it hard to pin down where that exposure took place. And someone who is infected can transmit the virus to someone else before they are symptomatic. If you get sick, which could manifest like a run-of-the-mill respiratory virus or the telltale swelling of your cheeks and jaw, all you can really do at that point is to treat the symptoms and also isolate yourself so you don't infect anyone else. I'm Dr. Sanjay Gupta, helping you live a better life.

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1: Partly sunny, warm, and a touch more humid with high temperatures in the upper 70s this afternoon. A few spotty showers are possible, but most will remain dry today. Cloudy skies will be around tonight with widely scattered showers and storms developing. We'll have temperatures fall to the mid-60s early Wednesday morning.
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0: traffic. Good morning. Taking a look at the inbound, heavy pockets of traffic now. Westbound 70, that stretch of Post Road to 465. Northbound 65, Southport Road to 465. Brake tapping southbound 69, 106 down to 465. And still very heavy downtown, westbound 70. Keystone roll into that north split. Have safe travels. I'm Joni Michaels with your right now traffic.
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10: How often do you stop to wonder whether you should share something that's revealing, maybe even embarrassing, with a partner, a friend, or even your boss? In her new book called Revealing, The Underrated Power of Oversharing, behavioral scientist Leslie John says doing just that can help you deepen relationships that are vital to your life. We need people to trust us in order to get things like love, friendship, and career success. That's what she told us. When you make yourself vulnerable by revealing something sensitive, it does make other people trust you. In turn, when you ask someone to reveal something about themselves, showing that interest will generally lead someone to like you more. Why? Because people like to be asked about themselves, she says. It also signals that they are discriminating and choosy, but in a good way. I'm Dr. Sanjay Gupta, helping you live a better life.
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0: Good morning. Taking a final look at the inbound. Still stop and go. Westbound 70, Keystone Rule into the north split. On the west side, northbound 465, 71st Street to 86th Street. We've had a lot of brake tapping. Westbound 465 approaching I-69 on the southwest side. And you're in a 10-minute delay. Southbound 69, 116th Street down to 465. Have safe travels. I'm Joni Michaels with your Right Now traffic.
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10: Making sure your kids get enough sleep. It's one of the most important things you can do for them as a parent, and yet it's often overlooked. Not only does sleep in the early years set the stage for mental and physical health, it also creates the foundation for how one sleeps later in life. That's according to the National Sleep Foundation.

0: Foundation. Now, that organization recommends 14 to 17 hours a night for newborns, 12 to 15 for infants, 11 to 14 for toddlers, 10 to 13 for preschoolers, and 9 to 11 for school-aged children. When it's age appropriate, start by talking to your kids about why sleep is important. It helps their body grow, helps their brains learn, helps their mood stay steady. Don't underestimate the importance of a routine. You can even narrate what you're doing step by step to help them along the way. I'm Dr. Sanjay Gupta, helping you live a better life.
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14: Have you ever noticed that you mostly breathe through one nostril at a time? Even when you're not sick, even when your allergies aren't bothering you. The body actually switches the dominant nostril as frequently as every 2 hours while we're awake. That's according to Adam Taylor, an anatomy professor at Lancaster University in the UK. This alternating cycle is automatic. It's regulated subconsciously by the hypothalamus in the brain, he said. Your body does this to give each nostril a chance to rest and repair so they don't get too dried out, which could make it easier for pathogens and inflammation to cause damage. Now, Taylor also said studies suggest the left nostril may be more dominant, and when the right nostril is dominant, the body is in a more alert or even stressed state. Who knew? Pretty fascinating stuff. I'm Dr. Sanjay Gupta, helping you live a better life.
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16: Partly sunny, warm, and a touch more humid with high temperatures in the upper 70s this afternoon. A few spotty showers are possible, but most will remain dry today. Cloudy skies will be around tonight with widely scattered showers and storms developing. We'll have temperatures fall to the mid-60s early Wednesday morning.
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0: 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We're talking Youngblood, Architects, Buck Cherry, Godsmack, Jelly Roll, Evanescence, Kid Rock, Motionless and White, Five Finger Death Punch, Motley Crue, Rob Zombie and Marilyn Manson, Breaking Benjamin, 3 Days Grace, Stained. And honestly, we're running out of breath over here. 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Because yes, we desperately need your attention. 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
9: If you are struggling with substance abuse, alcohol, pills, whatever it may be, first of all, it's nothing to be ashamed of. We know addiction is a brain disease, and we also know getting into recovery can be tough. Also, in case this helps, I want to tell you about a new study at a Harvard School of Public Health, which found that spiritual belief, the idea of a steady religious practice, had a protective effect from addiction. Experts we talked to told us there were probably a few reasons why this might be the case. Number one, excessive drug and alcohol use would not be the norm in a religious community, and people want to fit in. Two, a belief in a higher power provides people with hope and solace, great foils for addiction. And three, and I think there's some merit to this, regular attendance in a faith community also provides connection. Just like in AA, camaraderie and social support is often what you need. I'm Dr. Sanjay Gupta, helping you live a better life.
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3: A better life with Dr. Sanjay Gupta.
4: People have started using AI for all sorts of things, but I cannot think of an area where the stakes are higher than your health. First of all, I'll tell you this. I know doctors who have cracked some seemingly impossible cases with the help of AI, so it can be a powerful tool. But AI can also hallucinate, provide bad advice, and be just as confident when it does that. If you do decide to plug any personal medical information into one of these chatbots, you should know that while the companies that created them have robust privacy protections in place, they are not bound by HIPAA, like your healthcare provider is. Whatever the advice presented to you, take it with a degree of healthy skepticism. Always get a second opinion. And remember, if you ever experience concerning symptoms, skip the AI consult and head straight to the ER. I'm Dr. Sanjay Gupta, helping you live a better life.
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1: 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It's May. Indy smells like fuel, fire, and bad ideas. Oh, yeah. 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

$4.34 million. It's a nice purse. I'm Lindsay. We're not giving you that, but we are giving away a badass prize. Your shot for you and a friend to go to Bourbon and Beyond Festival, VIP style on us. I'll tell you more just before 10:30. 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
0: 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We're talking Youngblood, Architects, Buckcherry, Godsmack, Jelly Roll, Evanescence, Kid Rock, Motionless and White, Five Finger Death Punch, Motley Crue, Rob Zombie and Marilyn Manson, Breaking Benjamin, 3 Days Grace, Stained. And honestly, we're running out of breath over here. And here's the best part. 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Because yes, we desperately need your attention. All we ask is that you listen, preferably loudly. 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
11: 20 years ago, the average attention span was about 2.5 minutes. Today, it's just 47 seconds. Pretty disconcerting. That's according to new research out of UC Irvine. But really, this isn't our fault, at least not entirely. We can blame technology and the world around us. Attention, it turns out, is not an unlimited resource. You only have so much of it to give. Start paying more attention to what times of the day you seem to be at your mental peak. Try to knock out the more complicated stuff during that time. It's also important to take breaks every so often so you can more easily lock in when you're trying to concentrate. One expert said, even trying to visualize where you want to end your day with everything all wrapped up or with tons left to do, that can act as a real motivator. I'm Dr. Sanjay Gupta, helping you live a better life.
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12: Partly sunny, warm, and a touch more humid with high temperatures in the upper 70s this afternoon. A few spotty showers are possible, but most will remain dry today. Cloudy skies will be around tonight with widely scattered showers and storms developing. We'll have temperatures fall to the mid-60s early Wednesday morning.
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Ice Nine Kills and McKenna Grace, it's Twisting the Knife. 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
5: Making sure your kids get enough sleep. It's one of the most important things you can do for them as a parent, and yet it's often overlooked. Not only does sleep in the early years set the stage for mental and physical health, it also creates the foundation for how one sleeps later in life. That's according to the National Sleep Foundation. Now, that organization recommends 14 to 17 hours a night for newborns, 12 to 15 for infants, 11 to 14 for toddlers, 10 to 13 for preschoolers, and 9 to 11 for school-aged children. When it's age appropriate, start by talking to your kids about why sleep is important. It helps their body grow, helps their brains learn, helps their mood stay steady. Don't underestimate the importance of a routine. You can even narrate what you're doing step by step to help them along the way. I'm Dr. Sanjay Gupta, helping you live a better life.

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Felix is such a great name, by the way. I'm Lindsay, and we're sending you to Bourbon and Beyond. 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

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It's May. Indy smells like fuel, fire, and bad ideas. Oh, yeah. This is 93.9X, Indy's

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And Lindsay, I'll get you entered to win at 11:25 on 90.

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0: 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Because yes, we desperately need your attention. All we ask is that you listen, preferably loudly. 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
13: We've talked a lot about measles over the past year, but mumps has largely flown under the radar, even though it's been making a bit of a comeback as well. That's because fewer people are getting the MMR vaccine, which stands for measles, mumps, and rubella. The vaccine's been around for decades. It is effective. It is safe. What makes mumps outbreaks difficult to contain is that symptoms usually don't appear for 2 to 3 weeks after someone's been exposed. And that can make it hard to pin down where that exposure took place. And someone who is infected can transmit the virus to someone else before they are symptomatic. If you get sick, which could manifest like a run-of-the-mill respiratory virus or the telltale swelling of your cheeks and jaw, all you can really do at that point is to treat the symptoms and also isolate yourself so you don't infect anyone else. I'm Dr. Sanjay Gupta, helping you live a better life.

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2: Partly sunny, warm, and a touch more humid with high temperatures in the upper 70s this afternoon. A few spotty showers are possible, but most will remain dry today. Cloudy skies will be around tonight with widely scattered showers and storms developing. We'll have temperatures fall to the mid-60s early Wednesday morning.
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Welcome to the Blitz. We've just kicked off at least an hour commercial free for your already Tuesday on 93.9X. I'm Lindsay, and I've got concert tickets to give to you this Blitz. I'll tell you more in two songs. Thank you so much for being with us and Skid Row.

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Yes, this coming Saturday, May 30th. 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

sometimes we do get to points in life where we think, this is it. This is the low of the low. We're not getting through this. And then you do. David Draymond was openly in a very dark place, contemplating suicide, as he says in this song, on the heels of a divorce when he wrote this song, and then he got through it. And life is completely different for him now.

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Thank you for listening. However you're doing it, I remind you of that option. Because in two songs, I'm going to give you concert tickets to a show on Saturday night. See Cold at Hi-Fi. Yeah, like I said, two songs. I'll hook you up as a thank you for being with us right now.

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That's May 30th at Hi-Fi. I've got a pair of tickets for you right now. 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
0: 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And honestly, we're running out of breath over here. 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Because yes, we desperately need your attention. 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
8: Colleague of mine was telling me the other day about how their Instagram feed is filled with videos, most of them kind of funny, about how grandparents and friends tend to bulldoze new parents out of the way to get to see their baby. As a dad of three daughters, I know how life really does become all about them the moment those kids are born. But I also know parents are still people too who need their own attention beyond being mom or dad. And moms, in particular in those early years, can feel especially invisible in the eyes of other people. So what can you do to stop contributing to what is known as maternal invisibility? Women we spoke to said these two things were the most helpful. When people stopped to ask how they could best support them, number one, or when they took the initiative to handle certain tasks that obviously needed to be done. I'm Dr. Sanjay Gupta, helping you live a better life.
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0: 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Weather.
1: Partly sunny, warm, and a touch more humid with high temperatures in the upper 70s this afternoon. A few spotty showers are possible, but most will remain dry today. Cloudy skies will be around tonight with widely scattered showers and storms developing. We'll have temperatures fall to the mid-60s early Wednesday morning.
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0: Better Life with Dr. Sanjay Gupta.
1: If you are struggling with substance abuse, alcohol, pills, whatever it may be, first of all, it's nothing to be ashamed of. We know addiction is a brain disease, and we also know getting into recovery can be tough. Also, in case this helps, I want to tell you about a new study out of Harvard School of Public Health, which found that spiritual belief, the idea of a steady religious practice, had a protective effect from addiction. Experts we talked to told us there were probably a few reasons why this might be the case. Number one, excessive drug and alcohol use would not be the norm in a religious community, and people want to fit in. Two, a belief in a higher power provides people with hope and solace, great foils for addiction. And three, and I think there's some merit to this, regular attendance in a faith community also provides connection. Just like in AA, camaraderie and social support is often what you need. I'm Dr. Sanjay Gupta, helping you live a better life.
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What a dream it would be to win the trip to Bourbon and Beyond. 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

0: 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We're talking Youngblood, Architects, Buck Cherry, Godsmack, Jelly Roll, Evanescence, Kid Rock, Motionless and White, Five Finger Death Punch, Motley Crue, Rob Zombie and Marilyn Manson, Breaking Benjamin, 3 Days Grace, Stained. And honestly, we're running out of breath over here. And here's the best part. 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Because yes, we desperately need your attention. All we ask is that you listen, preferably loudly. 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
11: 20 years ago, the average attention span was about 2.5 minutes. Today, it's just 47 seconds. Pretty disconcerting. That's according to new research out of UC Irvine. But really, this isn't our fault, at least not entirely. We can blame technology and the world around us. Attention, it turns out, is not an unlimited resource. You only have so much of it to give. Start paying more attention to what times of the day you seem to be at your mental peak. Try to knock out the more complicated stuff during that time. It's also important to take breaks every so often so you can more easily lock in when you're trying to concentrate. One expert said, even trying to visualize where you want to end your day with everything all wrapped up or with tons left to do, that can act as a real motivator. I'm Dr. Sanjay Gupta, helping you live a better life.
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2: Partly sunny, warm, and a touch more humid with high temperatures in the upper 70s this afternoon. A few spotty showers are possible, but most will remain dry today. Cloudy skies will be around tonight with widely scattered showers and storms developing. We'll have temperatures fall to the mid-60s early Wednesday morning.
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It's 93.9X. Thank you so much for listening.

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6: A better life with Dr. Sanjay Gupta.
7: If you are struggling with substance abuse, alcohol, pills, whatever it may be, first of all, it's nothing to be ashamed of. We know addiction is a brain disease, and we also know getting into recovery can be tough. Also, in case this helps, I want to tell you about a new study at a Harvard School of Public Health, which found that spiritual belief, the idea of a steady religious practice, had a protective effect from addiction. Experts we talked to told us there were probably a few reasons why this might be the case. Number one, excessive drug and alcohol use would not be the norm in a religious community, and people want to fit in. Two, a belief in a higher power provides people with hope and solace.

0: great foils for addiction. And three, and I think there's some merit to this, regular attendance in a faith community also provides connection. Just like in AA, camaraderie and social support is often what you need. I'm Dr. Sanjay Gupta, helping you live a better life.
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Searchlight is on Shinedown's new record, their eighth studio album that drops this coming Friday. It's 93.9X. I am Lindsay. Thank you so much for being with us. If you didn't already enter to win the trip to Bourbon and Beyond, you still have time to text Gary to 95819 to do so. Good luck, and thank you for listening.

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1: 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It's May. Indy smells like fuel, fire, and bad ideas. Oh, yeah. 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

Why don't you do something about what you're complaining about, is what that song says. I'm Lindsay. Thank you so much for being with us on 93.9X. Hopefully, you're recovering from a very fun weekend and not hurting too badly. You got this.

0: 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We're talking Youngblood, Architects, Buck Cherry, Godsmack, Jelly Roll, Evanescence, Kid Rock, Motionless and White, Five Finger Death Punch, Motley Crue, Rob Zombie and Marilyn Manson, Breaking Benjamin, 3 Days Grace, Stained. And honestly, we're running out of breath over here. And here's the best part. 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Because yes, we desperately need your attention. All we ask is that you listen, preferably loudly. 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
0: A better life with Dr. Sanjay Gupta.
14: How often do you stop to wonder whether you should share something that's revealing, maybe even embarrassing, with a partner, a friend, or even your boss? In her new book called Revealing, The Underrated Power of Oversharing, behavioral scientist Leslie John says doing just that can help you deepen relationships that are vital to your life. We need people to trust us in order to get things like love, friendship, and career success. That's what she told us. When you make yourself vulnerable by revealing something sensitive, it does make other people trust you. In turn, when you ask someone to reveal something about themselves, showing that interest will generally lead someone to like you more. Why? Because people like to be asked about themselves, she says. It also signals that they are discriminating and choosy, but in a good way. I'm Dr. Sanjay Gupta, helping you live a better life.
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1: Partly sunny, warm, and a touch more humid with high temperatures in the upper 70s this afternoon. A few spotty showers are possible, but most will remain dry today. Cloudy skies will be around tonight with widely scattered showers and storms developing. We'll have temperatures fall to the mid-60s early Wednesday morning.
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know. I'll have another couple of chances for you and a friend to head to Bourbon and Beyond Festival on our dime. 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
1: 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It's May. Indy smells like fuel, fire, and bad ideas. Oh, yeah. 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

0: 93.9X, Indy's Rock Station. How was your day back? Was it as bad as you thought it was going to be? Yeah, probably. But hey, let's make it better. Coming up at 6 o'clock, Bourbon and Beyond. It's your next chance to get down to Louisville for the world's largest bourbon, food, and music festival. This isn't just like a couple sips of this and that. The Foo Fighters are going to be there. Mumford & Sons, Dave Matthews Band, Foster the People. This thing's huge. 6 o'clock, your next chance to win on the X.
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0: 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And honestly, we're running out of breath over here. 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Because yes, we desperately need your attention. All we ask is that you listen, preferably loudly. 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
9: We've talked a lot about measles over the past year, but mumps has largely flown under the radar, even though it's been making a bit of a comeback as well. That's because fewer people are getting the MMR vaccine, which stands for measles, mumps, and rubella. The vaccine's been around for decades. It is effective. It is safe. What makes mumps outbreaks difficult to contain is that symptoms usually don't appear for 2 to 3 weeks after someone's been exposed. And that can make it hard to pin down where that exposure took place. And someone who is infected can transmit the virus to someone else before they are symptomatic. If you get sick, which could manifest like a run-of-the-mill respiratory virus or the telltale swelling of your cheeks and jaw, all you can really do at that point is to treat the symptoms and also isolate yourself so you don't infect anyone else. I'm Dr. Sanjay Gupta, helping you live a better life.
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1: Partly sunny, warm, and a touch more humid with high temperatures in the upper 70s this afternoon. A few spotty showers are possible, but most will remain dry today. Cloudy skies will be around tonight with widely scattered showers and storms developing. We'll have temperatures fall to the mid-60s early Wednesday morning.
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93.9 Cindy's Rock Station. This is the problem with being a glass half empty kind of guy. After you see a race like that, with the most passes for the lead ever, the closest finish ever, I mean, it's going to be a dozen, two dozen years before you see anything like that again. I'll be dead by then.

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10: A better life with Dr. Sanjay Gupta.
11: Breast cancer is the most common cancer among women in the world. And according to a new study out of the University of Washington School of Medicine, an estimated 3.5 million cases a year are expected by 2050. Now, the good news is we've gotten so much better at screening, earlier detection, and cutting-edge treatments in many countries, including here in the United States. But even here in America, black women have a death rate from breast cancer that is 40% higher than white women, a disparity that exists despite our world-class treatment infrastructure. So what can you do to lower your risk? Eat less red meat? Try your best to manage your blood sugar and your weight? Exercise is really important. Cut back on drinking, quit smoking. And remember this, you should start getting mammograms. At what age? 40. That's when you should start. I'm Dr. Sanjay Gupta, helping you live a better life.
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A Cumulus Media Station. It's May. Indy smells like fuel, fire, and bad ideas. Oh, yeah. This is 93.9X, Indy's rock station. I've tried.

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Gas prices are out of control. Interest rates are out of control. Your money's not worth what it was. And now this. A pop shortage. A soda shortage. Apparently, there's a problem with aluminum cans. They can't find enough aluminum cans. I would say just drink out of a bottle, but then you got all that the BPA, that estrogen, all that plastic going in your microplastics in your system, shrinking your testicles. I mean, we can't win.

0: 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We're talking Youngblood, Architects, Buck Cherry, Godsmack, Jelly Roll, Evanescence, Kid Rock, Motionless and White, Five Finger Death Punch, Motley Crue, Rob Zombie and Marilyn Manson, Breaking Benjamin, 3 Days Grace, Stained. And honestly, we're running out of breath over here. And here's the best part. 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Because yes, we desperately need your attention. All we ask is that you listen, preferably loudly. It's a full summer of chaos, riffs, and free tickets. 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
1: Good afternoon. Checking on the outbound. Heads up, northbound 69 at 82nd Street. That's a crash. Southbound 69 and 82nd Street, a disabled vehicle. 16th and Capitol, an accident downtown. Southbound 65 at the White River Bridge, a crash downtown. Very heavy volume across the south side. Eastbound 465 and I-65 have safe travels. I'm Joni Michaels with your Right Now traffic.
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12: A better life with Dr. Sanjay Gupta.
13: If you are struggling with substance abuse, alcohol, pills, whatever it may be, first of all, it's nothing to be ashamed of. We know addiction is a brain disease, and we also know getting into recovery can be tough. Also, in case this helps, I want to tell you about a new study out of Harvard School of Public Health, which found that spiritual belief, the idea of a steady religious practice, had a protective effect from addiction. Experts we talked to told us there were probably a few reasons why this might be the case. Number one, excessive drug and alcohol use would not be the norm in a religious community, and people want to fit in. Two, a belief in a higher power provides people with hope and solace, great foils for addiction. And three, and I think there's some merit to this, regular attendance in a faith community also provides connection. Just like in AA, camaraderie and social support is often what you need. I'm Dr. Sanjay Gupta, helping you live a better life.
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1: Partly sunny, warm, and a touch more humid with high temperatures in the upper 70s this afternoon. A few spotty showers are possible, but most will remain dry today. Cloudy skies will be around tonight with widely scattered showers and storms developing. We'll have temperatures fall to the mid-60s early Wednesday morning.
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Make sure you're lunching with Lindsay tomorrow, 12:25, smack dab in the middle of your lunch break. She's got your tickets to see Cold at the Hi-Fi. You're cool. You like Cold? 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
3: Good afternoon. Checking on the outbound. Heads up, northbound 69 at 82nd Street. That's a crash. Southbound 69 and 82nd Street, a disabled vehicle. 16th and Capitol, an accident downtown. Southbound 65 at the White River Bridge, a crash downtown. Very heavy volume across the south side. Eastbound 465 and I-65 have safe travels. I'm Joni Michaels with your Right Now traffic.
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13: A better life with Dr. Sanjay Gupta.
14: 20 years ago, the average attention span was about 2.5 minutes. Today, it's just 47 seconds. Pretty disconcerting. That's according to new research out of UC Irvine. But really, this isn't our fault, at least not entirely. We can blame technology and the world around us. Attention, it turns out, is not an unlimited resource. You only have so much of it to give. Start paying more attention to what times of the day you seem to be at your mental peak. Try to knock out the more complicated stuff during that time. It's also important to take breaks every so often so you can more easily lock in when you're trying to concentrate. One expert said, even trying to visualize where you want to end your day with everything all wrapped up or with tons left to do, that can act as a real motivator. I'm Dr. Sanjay Gupta, helping you live a better life.
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93.9 Xandy's Rock Station with the Blitz. 60 minutes of nonstop rock. 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

Did you see the reigning Formula One world champion, Lando Norris, at the track yesterday? He just stopped by to say hi and check things out. And you never know, man. These might be the first steps

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for me. 93.9X, Andy's Rock Station. So coming up at 6 o'clock, I have Bourbon and Beyond. It's a huge festival down in Louisville, or Louisville, as they say. It is the world's largest bourbon food and music festival, and this thing is actually huge. It's a trip for two. You get a five-night hotel stay, $1,500 cash for your travel, and a four-day VIP pass. Foo Fighters are going to be there, Mumford & Sons, Dave Matthews Band, Foster the People. You're going to love it. 6 o'clock is your next chance to win on the X.

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0: 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We're talking Youngblood, Architects, Buck Cherry, Godsmack, Jelly Roll, Evanescence, Kid Rock, Motionless and White, Five Finger Death Punch, Motley Crue, Rob Zombie and Marilyn Manson, Breaking Benjamin, 3 Days Grace, Stained. And honestly, we're running out of breath over here. And here's the best part. 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Because yes, we desperately need your attention. All we ask is that you listen, preferably loudly. 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
1: Good afternoon. Checking on the outbound. Heads up for a problem on the east side, northbound 465 and 71st Street with a crash, a backup past I-70, 15-minute delays. Northbound 65, an accident at 465 on the south side. That is backing to Edgewood. Heavy traffic downtown, eastbound 70 coming out of the north split. And on the northwest side, southbound 465, 86th Street down to 71st Street. Have safe travels. I'm Joni Michaels with your Right Now Traffic.
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6: Have you ever noticed that you mostly breathe through one nostril at a time? Even when you're not sick, even when your allergies aren't bothering you. The body actually switches the dominant nostril as frequently as every 2 hours while we're awake. That's according to Adam Taylor, an anatomy professor at Lancaster University in the UK. This alternating cycle is automatic. It's regulated subconsciously by the hypothalamus in the brain, he said. Your body does this to give each nostril a chance to rest and repair, so they don't get too dried out, which could make it easier for pathogens and inflammation to cause damage. Now, Taylor also said, studies suggest the left nostril may be more dominant, and when the right nostril is dominant, the body is in a more alert or even stressed state. Who knew? Pretty fascinating stuff. I'm Dr. Sanjay Gupta, helping you live a better life.
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1: Good evening. We'll stay mostly cloudy and mild with scattered showers tonight down to a low temperature at 64. We'll see some isolated showers and storms mainly early on Wednesday, the high at 78. I'm CBS 4 Chief Meteorologist Chris Wright, and you're up to date with the right forecast on Indy's Rock Station, 93.9X.
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3: Good afternoon. Taking a look at the outbound, heads up for big delays. Eastbound 70 on Little Point Road out on the far west side for Putnam County. Still delays with northbound 65 and 465. The traffic backs to Edgewood. Heavier on the east side, northbound 465, 71st Street from an earlier incident. It's been clear, but it's still stop and go. You're into 15-minute delays and heavy downtown, southbound 65 out of that south split. Have safe travels. I'm Joni Michaels with your right now traffic.
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7: A Better Life with Dr. Sanjay Gupta.
8: 20 years ago, the average attention span was about 2.5 minutes. Today, it's just 47 seconds. Pretty disconcerting. That's according to new research out of UC Irvine. But really, this isn't our fault, at least not entirely. We can blame technology and the world around us. Attention, it turns out, is not an unlimited resource. You only have so much of it to give. Start paying more attention to what times of the day you seem to be at your mental peak. Try to knock out the more complicated stuff during that time. It's also important to take breaks every so often so you can more easily lock in when you're trying to concentrate. One expert said, even trying to visualize where you want to end your day with everything all wrapped up or with tons left to do, that can act as a real motivator. I'm Dr. Sanjay Gupta, helping you live a better life.
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1: 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It's May. Indy smells like fuel, fire, and bad ideas. 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

All right, here we go. Bourbon and Beyond Mega Festival in Louisville, Kentucky. We're going to send you and a friend. You have $1,500 to travel with. You have a 5-night hotel stay, and you have a 4-day VIP pass for Bourbon and Beyond. All kinds of different groups are going to be there. Foo Fighters, Dave Matthews Band, Foster the People, Cheap Trick, Gary Clark Jr., you name it. It's going to be fun. Text the word Hootie to 95819. Hootie. 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Good luck.

0: 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We're talking Youngblood, Architects, Buck Cherry, Godsmack, Jelly Roll, Evanescence, Kid Rock, Motionless and White, Five Finger Death Punch, Motley Crue, Rob Zombie and Marilyn Manson, Breaking Benjamin, 3 Days Grace, Stained. And honestly, we're running out of breath over here. And here's the best part. 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Because yes, we desperately need your attention. All we ask is that you listen, preferably loudly. 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
7: A better life with Dr. Sanjay Gupta.
8: Breast cancer is the most common cancer among women in the world. And according to a new study out of the University of Washington School of Medicine, an estimated 3.5 million cases a year are expected by 2050. Now, the good news is we've gotten so much better at screening, earlier detection, and cutting-edge treatments in many countries, including here in the United States. But even here in America, black women have a death rate from breast cancer that is 40% higher than white women, a disparity that exists despite our world-class treatment infrastructure. So what can you do to lower your risk? Eat less red meat? Try your best to manage your blood sugar and your weight? Exercise is really important. Cut back on drinking, quit smoking. And remember this, you should start getting mammograms. At what age? 40. That's when you should start. I'm Dr. Sanjay Gupta, helping you live a better life.
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10: Good evening. We'll stay mostly cloudy and mild with scattered showers tonight, down to a low temperature at 64. We'll see some isolated showers and storms mainly early on Wednesday, the high at 78. I'm CBS 4 Chief Meteorologist Chris Wright, and you're up to date with the right forecast on Indy's Rock Station, 93.9X.
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1: Speaking of Pablo, tomorrow morning at 8:25, he's got another chance for you to see Cold at Hi-Fi. You love Cold. 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
17: How often do you stop to wonder whether you should share something that's revealing, maybe even embarrassing, with a partner, a friend, or even your boss? In her new book called Revealing, The Underrated Power of Oversharing, behavioral scientist Leslie John says doing just that can help you deepen relationships that are vital to your life. We need people to trust us in order to get things like love, friendship, and career success. That's what she told us. When you make yourself vulnerable by revealing something sensitive, it does make other people trust you. In turn, when you ask someone to reveal something about themselves, showing that interest will generally lead someone to like you more. Why? Because people like to be asked about themselves, she says. It also signals that they are discriminating and choosy, but in a good way. I'm Dr. Sanjay Gupta, helping you live a better life.
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All right, I'm out of here. Enjoy the rest of your evening, and I'll see you tomorrow. 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
1: 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Oh, yeah. 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

0: 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We're talking Youngblood, Architects, Buck Cherry, Godsmack, Jelly Roll, Evanescence, Kid Rock, Motionless and White, Five Finger Death Punch, Motley Crue, Rob Zombie and Marilyn Manson, Breaking Benjamin, 3 Days Grace, Stained. And honestly, we're running out of breath over here. And here's the best part. 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Because yes, we desperately need your attention. 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
7: We've talked a lot about measles over the past year, but mumps has largely flown under the radar, even though it's been making a bit of a comeback as well. That's because fewer people are getting the MMR vaccine, which stands for measles, mumps, and rubella. The vaccine's been around for decades. It is effective. It is safe. What makes mumps outbreaks difficult to contain is that symptoms usually don't appear for 2 to 3 weeks after someone's been exposed. And that can make it hard to pin down where that exposure took place. And someone who is infected can transmit the virus to someone else before they are symptomatic. If you get sick, which could manifest like a run-of-the-mill respiratory virus or the telltale swelling of your cheeks and jaw, all you can really do at that point is to treat the symptoms and also isolate yourself so you don't infect anyone else. I'm Dr. Sanjay Gupta, helping you live a better life.
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6: A better life with Dr. Sanjay Gupta.
7: If you are struggling with substance abuse, alcohol, pills, whatever it may be, first of all, it's nothing to be ashamed of. We know addiction is a brain disease, and we also know getting into recovery can be tough. Also, in case this helps, I want to tell you about a new study out of Harvard School of Public Health, which found that spiritual belief, the idea of a steady religious practice, had a protective effect from addiction. Experts we talked to told us there were probably a few reasons why this might be the case. Number one, excessive drug and alcohol use would not be the norm in a religious community, and people want to fit in. Two, a belief in a higher power provides people with hope and solace, great foils for addiction. And three, and I think there's some merit to this, regular attendance in a faith community also provides connection. Just like in AA, camaraderie and social support is often what you need. I'm Dr. Sanjay Gupta, helping you live a better life.
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0: 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Priceless.